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0: 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He gave his one and only Son, so that everyone who believes in him will not perish, but have eternal life."
1: My name is Justin, and I believe in God. 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
6: Become partly cloudy this evening with a northwest wind around 10 to 15 miles per hour, becoming light and variable overnight with lows in the mid-30s. Partly sunny tomorrow with a south-southwest wind around 5 to 10 miles per hour, becoming northwest at 20 to 25 in the afternoon with highs in the mid to upper 60s. 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For the FM area, I'm meteorologist Morgan Bolton.

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5: It'll become partly cloudy this evening with a northwest wind around 10 to 15 miles per hour, becoming light and variable overnight with lows in the mid-30s. Partly sunny tomorrow with a south-southwest wind around 5 to 10 miles per hour, becoming northwest at 20 to 25 in the afternoon with highs in the mid to upper 60s. 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I'm meteorologist Morgan Bolton.

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0: there's always something to laugh at. And even if it's not laughter, it's a smile, something hopeful, a fun little tidbit that we can pull from it. 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
6: It'll become partly cloudy this evening with a northwest wind around 10 to 15 miles per hour, becoming light and variable overnight with lows in the mid-30s. Partly sunny tomorrow with a south-southwest wind around 5 to 10 miles per hour, becoming northwest at 20 to 25 in the afternoon with highs in the mid to upper 60s. 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I'm meteorologist Morgan Bolton.
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Philippians 1:6, "And I am certain that God, who began the good work within you, will continue his work until it is finally finished on the day when Christ Jesus returns."

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If you're facing the impossible right now, know that you serve the God of the impossible. Matthew 19:26 says, "Humanly speaking, it is impossible, but with God, everything is possible." 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
6: 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Hi, this is Jared Stevens, Life 97.9 station manager. 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However, the mission isn't finished yet. 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Because when we come together, God does something bigger than any one of us could do alone. 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
8: It'll become partly cloudy this evening with a northwest wind around 10 to 15 miles per hour, becoming light and variable overnight with lows in the mid-30s. Partly sunny tomorrow with a south-southwest wind around 5 to 10 miles per hour, becoming northwest at 20 to 25 in the afternoon with highs in the mid to upper 60s. 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For the FM area, I'm meteorologist Morgan Bolton.

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4: Become partly cloudy this evening with a northwest wind around 10 to 15 miles per hour, becoming light and variable overnight with lows in the mid 30s. Partly sunny tomorrow with a south southwest wind around 5 to 10 miles per hour, becoming northwest at 20 to 25 in the afternoon with highs in the mid to upper 60s. 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That's a look at your forecast for the FM area. I'm meteorologist Morgan Bolton.

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1: 97.9, weather. It'll become partly cloudy this evening with a northwest wind around 10 to 15 miles per hour, becoming light and variable overnight with lows in the mid-30s. Partly sunny tomorrow with a south-southwest wind around 5 to 10 miles per hour, becoming northwest at 20 to 25 in the afternoon with highs in the mid to upper 60s. 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That's a look at your forecast. For the FM area, I'm meteorologist Morgan Bolton.

0: Ephesians 5:19 says to sing psalms, hymns, and spiritual songs together, making music to God in our hearts.
1: Yeah, I think we got that.

0: And I saw a car with the Life 97.9 sticker. And I was like, fine, I'll try that. And I kept listening. Over time, I began to notice the positive impact it was having on me. And so now I have the sticker as an outreach.
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3: It'll become partly cloudy this evening with a northwest wind around 10 to 15 miles per hour, becoming light and variable overnight with lows in the mid-30s. Partly sunny tomorrow with a south-southwest wind around 5 to 10 miles per hour, becoming northwest at 20 to 25 in the afternoon with highs in the mid to upper 60s. 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That's a look at your forecast. For the FM area, I'm meteorologist Morgan Bolton.

0: songs over the years that when they show up on the radio, it's just very encouraging. Just the way God can use any song. He cements it in your heart, and then he just repeats it to you when you need it. 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

Philippians 1:6, "And I am certain that God, who began the good work within you, will continue his work until it is finally finished on the day when Christ

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1: 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Weather.
2: It'll become partly cloudy this evening with a northwest wind around 10 to 15 miles per hour, becoming light and variable overnight with lows in the mid-30s. Partly sunny tomorrow with a south-southwest wind around 5 to 10 miles per hour, becoming northwest at 20 to 25 in the afternoon with highs in the mid to upper 60s. 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I'm meteorologist Morgan Bolton.
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3: It'll become partly cloudy this evening with a northwest wind around 10 to 15 miles per hour, becoming light and variable overnight with lows in the mid-30s. Partly sunny tomorrow with a south-southwest wind around 5 to 10 miles per hour, becoming northwest at 20 to 25 in the afternoon with highs in the mid to upper 60s. 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
3: Partly cloudy with light and variable winds overnight and lows in the mid-30s. Partly sunny tomorrow with a south-southwest wind around 5 to 10 miles per hour, becoming northwest at 20 to 25 in the afternoon with highs in the mid to upper 60s. Clouds increase Saturday. It'll be breezy with highs in the mid to upper 50s. 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That's a look at your forecast for the Fargo-Moorhead area. I'm meteorologist Morgan Bolton.

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0: John 3:16, "For this is how God loved the world. 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
1: 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I mean, that would make their whole lives way better.
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4: Partly cloudy with light and variable winds overnight and lows in the mid-30s. Partly sunny tomorrow with a south-southwest wind around 5 to 10 miles per hour, becoming northwest at 20 to 25 in the afternoon with highs in the mid to upper 60s. Clouds increase Saturday. It'll be breezy with highs in the mid to upper 50s. 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That's a look at your forecast for the Fargo-Moorhead area. I'm meteorologist Morgan Bolton.

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1: 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Weather.
2: Partly cloudy with light and variable winds overnight and lows in the mid-30s. Partly sunny tomorrow with a south-southwest wind around 5 to 10 miles per hour, becoming northwest at 20 to 25 in the afternoon with highs in the mid to upper 60s. Clouds increase Saturday. It'll be breezy with highs in the mid to upper 50s. 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That's a look at your forecast for the Fargo-Moorhead area. I'm meteorologist Morgan Bolton.

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4: With light and variable winds overnight and lows in the mid-30s. Partly sunny tomorrow with a south-southwest wind around 5 to 10 miles per hour, becoming northwest at 20 to 25 in the afternoon with highs in the mid to upper 60s. Clouds increase Saturday. It'll be breezy with highs in the mid to upper 50s. 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That's a look at your forecast for the Fargo-Moorhead area. I'm meteorologist Morgan Bolton.

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0: It's so interesting to me how you turn the radio on and there's the song. I remember thinking, man, for King and Country, God uses that music. It was God only knows. I was out having a tough day at work. That song was playing just as I was getting into the car, and it was like, oh, that's right. God knows, and everything else will be okay.
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2: Partly cloudy with light and variable winds overnight and lows in the mid-30s. Partly sunny tomorrow with a south-southwest wind around 5 to 10 miles per hour, becoming northwest at 20 to 25 in the afternoon with highs in the mid to upper 60s. Clouds increase Saturday. It'll be breezy with highs in the mid to upper 50s. 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That's a look at your forecast for the Fargo-Moorhead area. I'm meteorologist Morgan Bolton.

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1: 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Weather.
2: Partly cloudy with light and variable winds overnight and lows in the mid-30s. Partly sunny tomorrow with a south-southwest wind around 5 to 10 miles per hour, becoming northwest at 20 to 25 in the afternoon with highs in the mid to upper 60s. Clouds increase Saturday. It'll be breezy with highs in the mid to upper 50s. 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That's a look at your forecast for the Fargo-Moorhead area. I'm meteorologist Morgan Bolton.
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Philippians 4:19 says, "And this same God who takes care of me will supply all your needs from his glorious riches, which have been given to us in Christ."

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1: 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Weather.
2: Partly cloudy with light and variable winds overnight and lows in the mid-30s. Partly sunny tomorrow with a south-southwest wind around 5 to 10 miles per hour, becoming northwest at 20 to 25 in the afternoon with highs in the mid to upper 60s. Clouds increase Saturday. It'll be breezy with highs in the mid to upper 50s. 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That's a look at your forecast for the Fargo-Moorhead area. I'm meteorologist Morgan Bolton.

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Psalm 23. The Lord is my shepherd. 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
3: Partly cloudy with light and variable winds overnight and lows in the mid 30s. Partly sunny tomorrow with a south southwest wind around 5 to 10 miles per hour, becoming northwest at 20 to 25 in the afternoon with highs in the mid to upper 60s. Clouds increase Saturday. It'll be breezy with highs in the mid to upper 50s. 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That's a look at your forecast for the Fargo-Moorhead area. I'm meteorologist Morgan Bolton.

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1: 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Weather.
2: Partly cloudy with light and variable winds overnight and lows in the mid-30s. Partly sunny tomorrow with a south-southwest wind around 5 to 10 miles per hour, becoming northwest at 20 to 25 in the afternoon with highs in the mid to upper 60s. Clouds increase Saturday. It'll be breezy with highs in the mid to upper 50s. 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That's a look at your forecast for the Fargo-Moorhead area. I'm meteorologist Morgan Bolton.

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1: As we get closer to the end of our financial year, I just wanted to say thank you. Hi, this is Jarrett Stevens, Life 97.9 Station Manager. And so far, nearly 2,100 people have stepped out in faith and have given to the ministry, and that's something to celebrate. However, the mission isn't finished yet. There's still a need, and you are a part of that story. 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Lives being changed because we're working together. As we head towards the year end, would you prayerfully consider your part? Not out of pressure, but out of purpose. Because when we come together, God does something bigger than any one of us could do alone. 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
3: Partly cloudy with light and variable winds overnight and lows in the mid-30s. Partly sunny tomorrow with a south-southwest wind around 5 to 10 miles per hour, becoming northwest at 20 to 25 in the afternoon with highs in the mid to upper 60s. Clouds increase Saturday. It'll be breezy with highs in the mid to upper 50s. 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That's a look at your forecast for the Fargo-Moorhead area. I'm meteorologist Morgan Bolton.

Philippians 1:6, "And I am certain that God, who began the good work within you, will continue his work until it is finally finished on the day when Christ

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2: Finding this morning gives way to sunshine. Highs will be 65 to 70 this afternoon. We're breezy out of the west at 10 to 20 miles an hour. Clouds night, the risk of a shower. Lows overnight, 35 to 40. Turning sunny, breezy, cooler tomorrow, 55 to 60. For Mother's Day, sunny, 55 to 60. 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More information available on their Facebook page. I'm meteorologist Rob Carolyn with your forecast for the FM area.

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2: Landing this morning gives way to sunshine. Highs will be 65 to 70 this afternoon. We're breezy out of the west at 10 to 20 miles an hour. Clouds night, the risk of a shower. Lows overnight, 35 to 40. Turning sunny, breezy, cooler tomorrow, 55 to 60. For Mother's Day, sunny, 55 to 60. 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More information available on their Facebook page. I'm meteorologist Rob Carolyn with your forecast for the FM area.

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1: There's always something to laugh at. And even if it's not laughter, it's a smile, something hopeful, a fun little tidbit that we can pull from it. But also we get really good, positive music.
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0: It's The Bright Side with Jeremy and Elena. Friend, you have made it to your Friday.
1: Oh, it's here. It's here.
0: Yeah, it is. It is here. The sun's out. What can you ask for? What more can you ask for?
1: More sun?
0: It'll get there.
1: Yeah. Oh, yeah. Mm-hmm. I was just thinking, you know, I feel productive when it's dark out and then you get to work and you're getting things done right away. But I'm loving the sunrise at this time of day. Isn't it so lovely?
0: Yeah, it's not tricky.
1: No.
0: It's like you're up and so is the sun.
1: Yeah.
0: This makes sense.
1: It's
0: lovely. You
1: don't
0: have to have this alter ego of being like, well, I just get to work like super early. And so it's like, it's really nighttime. And I don't know what I'm talking about. I'm just glad you're here.
1: We're very glad you're here. It's Friday. So, I mean, the weekend is just a breath away. You have hours left in your Friday.
0: Mm-hmm.
1: Lots of hours, but hours left in your Friday.
0: Yes, you do. But it's okay. Because honestly, we just need Jesus. And that's what Tyrion's going to sing about right now.

made his mercies new, 'cause he knew we'd forget all the things he's done and just how good he

0: Good morning. It's The Bright Side. We're Jeremy and Elena.
1: Yeah, 100%. And friend, it is Bright Side Friday. So we're wanting you to call in and let us know, hey, what is God doing in your life? What have you seen just that's bringing you joy? So you can do that by texting us or calling us 701-356-0979.

0: Maybe you've been scouring the shelves for the perfect card, but the shelves look a little bit empty.
1: Ooh, hey, it's The Bright Side with Jeremy and Elena.
0: Okay, so I'm not going to call us last-minute card shoppers, okay, because a couple days before Mother's Day, that's not bad timing, okay? You still did it a couple days before Mother's Day. Well, if you're running into the same issue I am, the last couple stores I've wandered into have been out of cards. Or, you know, they have those very odd, specific cards where you're like, this doesn't really apply to my mom, and I don't know where to get a card now. Well, underrated best place to find a Mother's Day card? The thrift store.
1: Really?
0: Yes.
1: Wow.
0: Let me tell you. Okay, thrift stores or antique stores. Mm-hmm. Because people go out and they look for clever cards, and then they forget that they own them and then donate them.
1: Wow.
0: And so I found the most oddly specific Mother's Day card, which my mom listens, so I can't say what it is. Mm-hmm. But I was so excited when I saw it because someone bought it for their mom at some point and then just forgot that they owned it and donated it in a stack of cards. But I'm just saying, underrated place to find a Mother's Day card is a thrift store.
1: I love that idea. That's great.
0: Yeah.
1: And you're saving some money and you might get something unique.
0: Hey.
1: Vintage, maybe.
0: Exactly. Maybe there's a little tea stain, but you know what? Yeah, it's vintage. It's vintage.
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5: Cloudiness departs the area this morning. We'll see it turn mostly sunny. It's going to be warm today, 65 to 70. Breezy as well. Winds out of the west at 10 to 20 miles an hour. Tonight, we're partly to mostly cloudy. Cold front may bring us a stray shower overnight. Lows 35 to 40. Becoming sunny, breezy, a little cooler for tomorrow, 55 to 60. Tomorrow night, partly cloudy, 30 to 35. Sunday looks sunny. Highs for Mother's Day, 55 to 60. 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More information available on their Facebook page. It's 39 degrees and fair in Fargo. I'm meteorologist Rob Carolyn with your forecast for the FM area.

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0: That's a brand new song, Tasha Layton, Meet Me in the Valley. It's The Bright Side. We're Jeremy and Elena, and we've been talking about those Mother's Day cards.
1: Yeah, and you know, I was sitting and thinking, you know, you were talking about you found the Mother's Day cards at a thrift store, and like that's a really cool thing. So this is something my mom used to do that I was always like, what? So we had a big drawer, because what my mom did is she bought like any kind of holiday card in bulk. And we'd have like legitimately like 200, 300 cards sitting, and all you have to do is really sort through. Like, what day is it? Like, is it Mother's Day? Is it a birthday?
0: Wow.
1: And so she would get these things in bulk. And then that way, she'd always have a card for birthday or Mother's Day or whatever it was.
0: That is so clever. That's like your own Hallmark store, just seriously, like in a drawer. That is so brilliant.
1: Borderline categorized. It was pretty sweet.
0: Wow. Yeah. Okay. Well, that's epic. Maybe we should start a collection of thrifted cards that we can just add to a drawer just like that. So we're ready for any occasion.
1: 100%.

0: Man.
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2: As we get closer to the end of our financial year, I just wanted to say thank you. Hi, this is Jared Stevens, Life 97.9 station manager. And so far, nearly 2,100 people have stepped out in faith and have given to the ministry, and that's something to celebrate. However, the mission isn't finished yet. There's still a need, and you are a part of that story. Scripture reminds us that two are better than one because they have good return for their labor. That's what we're seeing, lives being changed because we're working together. As we head towards the year end, would you prayerfully consider your part? Not out of pressure, but out of purpose. Because when we come together, God does something bigger than any one of us could do alone. Every gift matters today at life979.com.

0: Even on the cross, Jesus was thinking about his mother.
1: Hey, it's The Bright Side. We're Jeremy and Elena, and this is your Daily Truth.
0: And in one of the most painful moments in history, Jesus was beaten and mocked. He was nailed, his hands and feet bound together. Jesus looked down and sees Mary, the woman who carried him, raised him, and loved him from the very beginning. And in that moment, Jesus says to John, "John, here is your mother," making sure she would be cared for. And that's love. Even while carrying the weight of the world, Jesus stopped to care for his mother. And sometimes we picture Jesus doing the big miraculous things, the calming of the storm, the raising the dead, feeding thousands. But there's also those tender moments of Jesus, the compassion, the care, the love he showed towards his mother, reminding us that, hey, God truly and deeply cares for people personally. So maybe today you need that reminder. Jesus sees your heart, your relationships, your pain, and your needs. The same Savior who cared for Mary cares for you. And his love isn't distant. It's personal.
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7: Just departs the area this morning. We'll see it turn mostly sunny. It's going to be warm today, 65 to 70. Breezy as well. Winds out of the west at 10 to 20 miles an hour. Tonight, we're partly to mostly cloudy. Cold front may bring us a stray shower overnight. Lows 35 to 40. Becoming sunny, breezy, a little cooler for tomorrow, 55 to 60. Tomorrow night, partly cloudy, 30 to 35. Sunday looks sunny. Highs for Mother's Day, 55 to 60. 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More information available on their Facebook page. It's 39 degrees and fair in Fargo. I'm meteorologist Rob Carolyn with your forecast for the FM area.

face this loneliness alone, making well with my soul. I need a peace that only heaven knows. Jesus, could you please just sit and cry with me till I can sing, till I can sing. It is well with my soul.

0: Wow. Isn't it a beautiful day out today? Hey, it's The Bright Side. We're Jeremy and Elena.
1: Oh, yeah. And friend, get ready for your high of 67 degrees today. Maybe, Elena, you're reading 68?
0: I am. Because why not look even more on the bright side?
1: Yeah.
0: One more degree. Let's go.
1: Right now, it's 38 degrees, but tonight, some showers likely and a low of 39.
0: And there is a red flag warning out, so no bonfires tonight.
1: No bonfires.
0: So if that was on your list, I'm sorry, but it'll possibly rain tonight, which means it might be good tomorrow.
1: Mm-hmm. Mm-hmm. Mm-hmm. Yeah. High of 57 tomorrow, low of 34. You know, we're sitting in that spring. It's May. That spring-ish weather. But
0: say it with confidence, Jeremy.
1: We're sitting
0: in the spring weather.
1: Don't know how
0: this
1: to
0: is
1: do
0: what
1: this.
0: It's like. There's rain. It's cool. It's warm. This is spring, and we're so glad we're here, and it's not wintertime anymore.
1: Yeah. What I love about the Red River Valley in general is that they know, you know, that it's like only 3 months of like actual summer that you get, and so you really go for it. Like,
0: oh yeah,
1: everyone's out just doing everything.
0: Enjoy it all. Enjoy it while it lasts. It's like you gotta have a summer bucket list. Okay, this is what we're doing. It's nice out today. Let's try three things on the bucket list today.
1: The 4th of July is coming up. Winter's just around the corner. Let's get done.
0: Okay. Well, whoa. Winter is not that close. That's crazy.
1: Okay.

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0: It's Bright Side Friday. Woo, we're Jeremy and Elena, and we're so excited. We want to celebrate the joys of your week, the joys of your day. So what's that thing that's making your day?
1: Yeah, and we had Juliana come in with a bright side of her own.
2: Hey, I'm sorry. It's my first time calling. Well, I actually got a pretty deep healing story for that. Oh, yeah. Bright side is, long story short, I am reconnecting with my dad after about 4 years of my mom passing away and a lot of family struggles and issues. Me and him have actually been reconnecting. So that's a bright side.
1: Oh, that's so, so incredibly wonderful. And that's what we want to share. We want to know what's going on in your life. So you can text your bright side or call us with your bright side, 701-356-0979.

0: Iron sharpens iron. It's a conversation I had with my friend yesterday, and it was pretty awesome.
1: Hey, we're the Red Tide, Jeremy and Elena.
0: And, you know, I moved here from Iowa about a year ago, and, you know, one of my best friends lives in Iowa still. And, you know, him and I, we really went on this journey of just, like, changing our lives. So, like, what we put in our body, you know, what we do to kind of keep ourselves fit. We both have multiple kids, and he's just one of my best friends. And I was just sitting and I was talking to him, and, you know, we'll trade workout routines back and forth, and we're just like, hey, this is kind of what I'm doing, this is what I'm seeing, that's the results. But, you know, it kind of changed because yesterday I was just sitting and I realized I was like, how much I missed talking to him.
1: Yeah.
0: I talked to him pretty often, but I was like, you know what, man, I was like, I wish you were around this version of Jeremy. Like, I wish you were around this version of me. I was like, because we'd be just doing it, you know, like working out together and doing these life things together, and, you know, talking about faith. And, you know, we were sitting and we were like, hey, you know what? Like, you know who I really admire is David and the way David lived his life in the Bible, King David. And, you know, he was a man who was after God's own heart, but he had a lot of things he struggled with. But seeing God's redemption in him time and time again was just amazing. And, you know, I was like, this is kind of like how friendships are built. You're built to carry one another and be like, hey, like when this isn't going so well,
1: yeah,
0: like you're here for one another. And he goes, iron sharpens iron, bro. And I was like, that's 100%. Even though we are far away, like 8 hours away from each other, we can still sharpen each other through our faith and then also just by being friends.
1: Yeah. What's someone like that in your life that by being around them, you've noticed that you've become a better version of yourself, whether because they've reminded you about the true things that Jesus says, or simply by forcing you to do that hard thing?
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6: Sunshine gets brighter today as clouds move out this morning. We'll be looking at temperatures between 65 and 70 this afternoon. We're going to be breezy. Winds are westerly at 10 to 20 miles an hour today. Tonight clouding up, chance of a stray shower. Lows overnight 35 to 40. Becoming sunny, breezy, cooler tomorrow, 55 to 60. Partly cloudy, 30 to 35 tomorrow night. Sunny on Sunday, the highs for Mother's Day, 55 to 60. 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More information available on their Facebook page. Currently it's 40 degrees, partly sunny. I'm meteorologist Rob Carolyn with your forecast for Fargo-Moorhead.

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1: Need of God's grace, and that's why I think this song's connected with so many people over the years. 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It really is amazing grace.

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1: Hey, I'm Season, and I'm a Joybringer. Confession, I love my work. I know that's not a bad thing, but because I really do love it, I have a hard time putting it down. I'm not very good at resting. Even on a day off or after a full day of work, I find it hard to shut off that part of me that wants to keep doing what I love. But from my unfortunate personal experience, if I don't set time apart to change my focus and rest, the joy will be replaced by exhaustion, and that quickly turns to bitterness. It's cumulative. Each time we skipped the rest, it builds up, and eventually we hit our limit, and the results aren't usually joyful. Rest is a core value of being a joy bringer. It's vital for a healthy state of mind and emotions. If you struggle to take time and rest, it doesn't always have to mean do nothing. Do something you enjoy that takes different energy and focus than what you do for work. Be at peace, full of joy, and rest. I'm Season, and I'm a joy bringer.

0: It's The Bright Side. We're Jeremy and Elena, and we're so grateful you're listening this morning. Mm-hmm. Coming up soon, this very weekend, this Sunday, if you weren't ready for it, is Mother's Day.
1: Yeah.
0: So maybe you don't have your card ready. Well, we want to help you out in that scenario.
1: Yeah, and which is really awesome because we have Mother's Day cards that you can request. So if you're a mother or you want to honor that mother in your life, that mom figure in your life, you know, each card has a packet of wildflower seeds, and it just helps you celebrate Mother's Day. So you can request your Mother's Day card by texting the word MOM to 701-356-0979.

0: When I was in college, I had TV shows that I'd put them on, and it was like a comfort food. So I'd steady with them on in the background because I knew what it was going to say. And I knew what it said was something I enjoyed or appreciated and found comforting. And I find hearing about how much God loves me and the people around me very comforting.
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2: 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So I just picked one of them up, one my grandson, and I'm going to pick up my granddaughter. But on my way through Purim, I'm going to stop and talk to my mom. I have a card and a plant for her. Then we're going to go to a spring program in Wadena. And then tomorrow, well, actually tonight, a couple of them are coming over and staying at my house. And we're going to stay in the cabin. And then tomorrow we're going north of Detroit Lakes and we're going to be going fishing. So I'll get to see about six of my grandkids. 6 out of 13. You know, faith, family, and friends. That's what it's all about.
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7: Sunshine gets brighter today as clouds move out this morning. We'll be looking at temperatures between 65 and 70 this afternoon. We're going to be breezy. Winds are westerly at 10 to 20 miles an hour today. Tonight clouding up, chance of a stray shower. Lows overnight 35 to 40. Becoming sunny, breezy, cooler tomorrow, 55 to 60. Partly cloudy, 30 to 35 tomorrow night. Sunny on Sunday, the highs for Mother's Day, 55 to 60. 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More information available on their Facebook page. Currently it's 40 degrees, partly sunny. I'm meteorologist Rob Carolyn with your forecast for Fargo-Moorhead.
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Philippians 1:6, "And I am certain that God, who began the good work within you, will continue his work until it is finally finished on the day when Christ Jesus returns."

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0: Maybe you've run out of ideas of fun things to give your mom for Mother's Day. Well, I'm always there too. I'm like, do I give her another necklace or a mug? What do I do?
1: Hey, it's The Bright Side with Jeremy and Elena. That's a question that everyone is wondering right now.
0: For real, what do I get my mom for Mother's Day? Well, one of my friends had a really good idea for Mother's Day. Instead of just doing the basic, like, okay, I'm going to get you a card and then maybe a gift card for a coffee shop or something, which she does need. Please also get her that. But this was so brilliant. A blessing basket for mom. Putting practical needs that everyone needs in the basket. So like different food items for the house, different like tea bags, coffee beans, just... I mean, even toilet paper was in this basket. Just a whole household blessing basket for mom or that person in your life that's been like a mom to you. I thought it was so clever because it's different than just an ordinary mug.
1: Yeah, but it's also like useful items. So that's like, that for goes real. A long, long way.
0: It reminds me of the grown-up Easter basket where you get the household cleaning products, everything you could possibly need. But it's things that moms would have needed anyway.
1: Yeah, make sure the coffee's in there.
0: Oh, yeah. Oh, yeah, lots of it. Bags and bags of coffee beans.
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9: Sunshine gets brighter today as clouds move out this morning. We'll be looking at temperatures between 65 and 70 this afternoon. We're going to be breezy. Winds are westerly at 10 to 20 miles an hour today. Tonight clouding up, chance of a stray shower. Lows overnight 35 to 40. Becoming sunny, breezy, cooler tomorrow, 55 to 60. Partly cloudy, 30 to 35 tomorrow night. Sunny on Sunday, the highs for Mother's Day, 55 to 60. 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More information available on their Facebook page. Currently, it's 40 degrees, partly sunny. I'm meteorologist Rob Carolyn with your forecast for Fargo-Moorhead.

0: 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Hey, it's The Bright Side with Jeremy and Elena. And friend, May is Mental Health Awareness Month. And, you know, for being someone who struggled with mental health and like panic attacks and not really figuring out, hey, why is my body doing this? Well, it's because my body's trying to go into fight or flight mode because of things I'm dealing with. And friend, we have tools for you that you can be whole, mind, body, and soul.
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2: Ephesians 4:32 says, "Be kind and loving to each other and forgive each other just as God forgave you in Christ." This is Max Lucado. Because Jesus has forgiven us, we can forgive others. Because He lives in us, you and I can do the same. "Oh, I could never do that," you object. "The hurt is so deep. Just seeing the person makes me cringe." Perhaps that's the problem. You're seeing too much of the wrong person. Try shifting your glance away from the one who hurt you and setting your eyes on the one who has saved you. Please understand, relationships don't thrive because the guilty are punished, but because the innocent are merciful. Are there any relationships in your world thirsty for mercy? Is there anyone who needs to be assured of your grace? Jesus made sure His disciples had no reason to doubt His love. Why don't you do the same? This is Max Lucado.

0: It's Bright Side Friday. We're Jeremy and Elena, and today we're celebrating your bright sides.
1: Yeah, and whatever your bright side may be, it could be something that you're doing for Mother's Day, but friend, we want you to share that. Text us, 701-356-0979. Here's a bright side story.
2: I am blessed enough to be doing a long-term sub in second grade, and then even more blessed to have my grandson in the class. And yesterday, he drew me a picture, and when he handed it to me, it was like all pencil, and it was, you know, just black and gray and just a big swirl of that on the front. And I thought, oh, he goes, no, Grandma, look on the back. And when I turned it over, he had written the beginning of Genesis. In the beginning, there was the Word, and the Word was God. And he said, and then he kind of put it in his own words, there was darkness, but then Jesus came and there was light. And he broke himself for us. That was his words. And I just can't tell you, as a grandma, how, and even if I was just his teacher, what a blessing that was. And just how proud I was of him, but seeing God work through such a young child. And then on top of it, it was my grandson. So that's my bright side story.
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8: Sunshine gets brighter today as clouds move out this morning. We'll be looking at temperatures between 65 and 70 this afternoon. We're going to be breezy. Winds are westerly at 10 to 20 miles an hour today. Tonight clouding up, chance of a stray shower, lows overnight 35 to 40. Becoming sunny, breezy, cooler tomorrow, 55 to 60. Partly cloudy, 30 to 35 tomorrow night. Sunny on Sunday, the highs for Mother's Day, 55 to 60. 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More information available on their Facebook page. Currently it's 40 degrees, partly sunny. I'm meteorologist Rob Carolyn with your forecast for Fargo-Moorhead.

0: 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Hey, it's The Bright Side with Jeremy and Elena. And friend, we have your daily verse for you.
1: See, I am doing a new thing. 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Do you not perceive it? It's Isaiah 43:19.

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2: Oh, yeah. Maybe you have those moments in your life that have brought you joy. Mine's really silly and it's kind of childlike. You know those little cart things you can push stuff around on? As a grown adult, I stood on one and my friend pushed me, and it was my favorite highlight of yesterday. So, friend, do something childlike. Make your day. Make your friend's day today. It's Bright Side Friday.

0: Even on the cross, Jesus was thinking about his mother.
1: Hey, it's The Bright Side. We're Jeremy and Elena, and this is your Daily Truth.
0: And in one of the most painful moments in history, Jesus was beaten and mocked. He was nailed, his hands and feet bound together. Jesus looked down and sees Mary, the woman who carried him, raised him, and loved him from the very beginning. And in that moment, Jesus says to John, "John, here is your mother," making sure she would be cared for. And that's love. Even while carrying the weight of the world, Jesus stopped to care for his mother. And sometimes we picture Jesus doing the big miraculous things, the calming of the storm, the raising the dead, feeding thousands. But there's also those tender moments of Jesus, the compassion, the care, the love he showed towards his mother, reminding us that, hey, God truly and deeply cares for people personally. So maybe today you need that reminder. Jesus sees your heart, your relationships, your pain, and your needs. The same Savior who cared for Mary cares for you. And his love isn't distant. It's personal.
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7: Sunshine will continue, and it will continue to boost the temperatures. They'll climb to 65 to 70 this afternoon with west wind at 10 to 20 miles an hour. Tonight will partly cloudy. Could see a stray shower overnight. We've got some cooler weather headed our way. Lows at 35 to 40. Clearing and breezy for tomorrow. Highs are anywhere from 55 to 60. Tomorrow night, partly cloudy. Lows 30 to 35. Sunshine during the day Sunday. Highs 55 to 60. The forecast is being brought to you as a service of Integrity Convenience Store, located at 25th Street and 52nd Avenue South in Fargo. More information available on their Facebook page. It's currently 55 and mostly sunny in Fargo-Moorhead. I'm meteorologist Rob Carolyn.

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3: Hey guys, Phil Wickham here. I've got a brand new song out called It Really Is Amazing Grace, but it's not really brand new. I'm just taking that beautiful hymn that we all know and love, Amazing Grace, added a new chorus and a new bridge to it. I love this song so much, and when I did some reading about it, I realized that this song, you guys, was written by a slave trader. This man named John Newton was slave trading on ships in the 18th century. And in the middle of a storm, he cried out to God, saying, God, if you help me, I give my life to you. And after that moment, he survived a storm. And little by little, he understood what that prayer meant. He gave his life to Jesus, and Jesus changed his life. He went on to becoming a pastor and a minister and someone who spoke out against slavery. It's a testament to the grace of God at work in someone's life. And though we're not all slave traders, we all are in need of God's grace. And that's why I think this song's connected with so many people over the years. It's a joy to be a small part of the huge story of this song, and I invite you all to sing it out with me. It really is Amazing Grace.

0: It really is Amazing Grace. That's a new one from Phil Wickham and Crowder. And hey, it's The Bright Side with Jeremy and Elena. The Amazing Grace is like the staple of a Christian song. Everyone knows it, but hearing the story behind it is truly amazing.
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0: I enjoy listening now that I have children, especially because when they're in the car with me, we can sing along. I love to sing. So just another way to share Jesus with them. And if I change the station, they get upset. They wonder why I'm not listening to Jesus music.
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0: Maybe you've been scouring the shelves for the perfect card, but the shelves look a little bit empty.
1: Ooh, hey, it's The Bright Side with Jeremy and Elena.
0: Okay, so I'm not going to call us last-minute card shoppers, okay, because a couple days before Mother's Day, that's not bad timing, okay? You still did it a couple days before Mother's Day. Well, if you're running into the same issue I am, the last couple stores I've wandered into have been out of cards. Or, you know, they have those very odd, specific cards where you're like, this doesn't really apply to my mom, and I don't know where to get a card now. Well, underrated best place to find a Mother's Day card, the thrift store.
1: Really?
0: Yes.
1: Wow.
0: Let me tell you, okay, thrift stores or antique stores, because people go out and they look for clever cards, and then they forget that they own them and then donate them.
1: Wow.
0: And so I found the most oddly specific Mother's Day card, which my mom listens, so I can't say what it is. But I was so excited when I saw it because someone bought it for their mom at some point and then just forgot that they owned it and donated it in a stack of cards. But I'm just saying, underrated place to find a Mother's Day card is a thrift store.
1: I love that idea. That's great.
0: Yeah. Like,
1: and you're saving some money and you might get something unique.
0: Hey.
1: Vintage, maybe.
0: Exactly. Maybe there's a little tea stain, but you know what? Yeah, it's vintage. It's vintage.
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8: Sunshine will continue and it'll continue to boost the temperatures. They'll climb to 65 to 70 this afternoon with west wind at 10 to 20 miles an hour. Tonight we're partly cloudy. Could see a stray shower overnight. We've got some cooler weather headed our way. Lows at 35 to 40. Clearing and breezy for tomorrow. Highs are anywhere from 55 to 60. Tomorrow night, partly cloudy. Lows 30 to 35. Sunshine during the day Sunday. Highs 55 to 60. 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More information available on their Facebook page. It's currently 55 and mostly sunny in Fargo-Moorhead. I'm meteorologist Rob Carolyn.

0: Josiah Queen, uplifting your morning on your Friday, friend. Welcome to it. It's The Bright Side with Jeremy and Elena. We're so excited that you are here.
1: We have shared so many bright sides today, and it's not too late to share yours. 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

Whether you feel like singing at the top of your lungs or can barely let out a whisper, Life 97.9 is with you, sharing encouraging music to point you back to the Lord.

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My name's Jill. Thanks so much for letting me join you on your Friday morning. I mean, you gotta go with Forrest Frank today. I'm about to

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0: Yeah, this story comes from Denise, and she says one day she was cleaning out her closet. There was stuff piled everywhere. Photo albums, yearbooks, stuff from her wedding, greeting cards from every holiday and special occasion. Her son Joshua, who was in second grade at the time, walks in. He takes a look at the mess, looks at his mom, and he says, "Are you a pack rabbit?" And Denise laughed and said, "It's not pack rabbit, it's pack rat. And no, I'm not one." But then she looked around and she said, "You know, actually, pack rabbit might be right, because my stuff does seem to multiply." And yeah, pack rabbit is now officially in my vocabulary.
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7: Sunshine will continue and it will continue to boost the temperatures. They'll climb to 65 to 70 this afternoon with west wind at 10 to 20 miles an hour. Tonight will partly cloudy. Could see a stray shower overnight. We've got some cooler weather headed our way. Lows at 35 to 40. Clearing and breezy for tomorrow. Highs are anywhere from 55 to 60. Tomorrow night, partly cloudy. Lows 30 to 35. Sunshine during the day Sunday. Highs 55 to 60. The forecast is being brought to you as a service of Integrity Convenience Store, located at 25th Street and 52nd Avenue South in Fargo. More information available on their Facebook page. It's currently 55 and mostly sunny in Fargo-Moorhead. I'm meteorologist Rob Carolyn.
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Your Uplifting Life 97.9 verse of the day is so full of hope. In Isaiah 43:19, God says, "I am about to do something new. See, I have already begun. Do you not see?"

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1: As we get closer to the end of our financial year, I just wanted to say thank you. Hi, this is Jared Stevens, Life 97.9 Station Manager. And so far, nearly 2,100 people have stepped out in faith and have given to the ministry, and that's something to celebrate. However, the mission isn't finished yet. There's still a need, and you are a part of that story. Scripture reminds us that two are better than one because they have good return for their labor. That's what we're seeing. Lives being changed because we're working together. As we head towards the year end, would you prayerfully consider your part? Not out of pressure, but out of purpose. Because when we come together, God does something bigger than

A pearl of wisdom from mom on Uplifting Life 97.9. Priscilla says her mom always said, always do good, even if no one is watching. I love that. Happy Mother's Day. What's

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6: A little bit of cloudiness crossing the area. We'll do so over the next couple of hours, but again, we'll be tending to turn mostly sunny today. We're 65 to 70 this afternoon. Winds are west at 10 to 20 miles an hour. Tonight, some clouds, maybe a shower, 35 to 40 overnight. Weekend looks cooler. Sunshine develops tomorrow, breezy with highs of 55 to 60. Partly cloudy, it's 30 to 35 tomorrow night. Sunny and 55 to 60 Mother's Day. 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More information available on their Facebook page. Currently, it's mostly cloudy and 56 in Fargo. I'm meteorologist Rob Carolyn with your forecast for the Red River Valley.

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0: 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For the Lord Most High is awesome. He is the great King of all the earth. 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

0: 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And as the fiscal year comes to a close very soon, so far, nearly 2,100 people have stepped out in faith and given to this ministry. If you're one of them, thank you so much. The mission isn't finished yet, though. 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
8: A red flag warning is in effect until 8 p.m. this evening with mostly sunny skies for the afternoon and a west wind around 15 to 20 miles per hour, gusting to 30 with highs in the mid to upper 60s. It'll become partly to mostly cloudy tonight with a chance for some showers. Winds will be north at 5 to 15 miles per hour, gusting to 20 with lows in the upper 30s. Those clouds give way to mostly sunny skies by the afternoon tomorrow. It'll be another breezy day with temperatures only getting up into the mid to upper 50s. Temperatures are currently near 60 across the FM area with partly sunny skies. 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That's a look at your forecast for the FM area. I'm meteorologist Morgan Bolton.

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2: Hey guys, Phil Wickham here. I've got a brand new song out called It Really Is Amazing Grace, but it's not really brand new. I'm just taking that beautiful hymn that we all know and love, Amazing Grace, added a new chorus and a new bridge to it. I love this song so much, and when I did some reading about it, I realized that this song, you guys, was written by a slave trader. This man named John Newton was slave trading on ships in the 18th century. And in the middle of a storm, he cried out to God, saying, God, if you help me, I give my life to you. And after that moment, he survived the storm. And little by little, he understood what that prayer meant. He gave his life to Jesus, and Jesus changed his life. He went on to becoming a pastor and a minister and someone who spoke out against slavery. It's a testament to the grace of God at work in someone's life. And though we're not all slave traders, we all are in need of God's grace. And that's why I think this song's connected with so many people over the years. It's a joy to be a small part of the huge story of this song, and I invite you all to sing it out with me. It really is Amazing Grace.

A pearl of wisdom from mom on Uplifting Life 97.9. Dave says his mom always told him, choose only a date who would make a good mate. That's some good advice right there.

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0: Uplifting Life 97.9, a pearl of wisdom from mom. If you've got one to share, text me at 701-356-0979. Reagan says, my mom always said, the Bible tells us we can do anything, but it never tells us we can do everything. As a 4-H family, she reminds us of this often, and it helps us find our priorities. This saying has been very helpful in teaching us to do a few things with quality effort and not everything with minimal effort. Good stuff. Happy Mother's Day.
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8: A red flag warning is in effect until 8 p.m. this evening with mostly sunny skies for the afternoon and a west wind around 15 to 20 miles per hour gusting to 30 with highs in the mid to upper 60s. It'll become partly to mostly cloudy tonight with a chance for some showers. Winds will be north at 5 to 15 miles per hour gusting to 20 with lows in the upper 30s. Those clouds give way to mostly sunny skies by the afternoon tomorrow. It'll be another breezy day with temperatures only getting up into the mid to upper 50s. Temperatures are currently near 60 across the FM area with partly sunny skies. 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That's a look at your forecast for the FM area. I'm meteorologist Morgan Bolton.

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0: 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Oh, some kids, they can hit the nail on the head sometimes, even when you don't want them to pick up that hammer.
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0: So Denise says one day she was cleaning out her closet and there was stuff piled everywhere. It was photo albums, yearbooks, every greeting card from every holiday she'd ever lived through. And when her son Joshua, who was in second grade at the time, walked into the room, he took a look at the mess. And then he looked at his mom and he asked her, "Are you a pack rabbit?" And Denise laughed a little bit and she said, "I think you mean pack rat." And no, I'm not. But then she looked around at all this stuff and she said, "You know what? Pack rabbit might be the right term because it seems like my stuff seems to multiply."
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3: A red flag warning remains in effect until 8 p.m. with mostly sunny skies for the afternoon and a west wind around 15 to 20 miles per hour, gusting to 30 with highs in the mid to upper 60s. It'll become partly to mostly cloudy tonight with some showers possible. Winds will become north of 5 to 15 miles per hour, gusting to 20 with lows in the upper 30s. Those clouds will be giving way to mostly sunny skies to start the weekend tomorrow. It'll be another breezy day with highs in the mid to upper 50s. Temperatures are currently in the low to mid 60s across the Fargo-Moorhead area with partly sunny skies. 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That's a look at your forecast for the Fargo-Moorhead area. I'm meteorologist Morgan Bolton.
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4: I've got so much to be thankful for. 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

Uplifting Life 97.9, it's a pearl of wisdom from Mom. Paula says her mom always said, "Your housework will always be there. Your kids won't." And she says, "I always use that to remind myself, spend more time with the kids than on cleaning." Oh, you don't have to tell me twice. That's good stuff. Here I am.

0: 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So this world has lost its grip on me.
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8: Red flag warning remains in effect until 8 p.m. with mostly sunny skies for the afternoon and a west wind around 15 to 20 miles per hour, gusting to 30 with highs in the mid to upper 60s. It'll become partly to mostly cloudy tonight with some showers possible. Winds will become north of 5 to 15 miles per hour, gusting to 20 with lows in the upper 30s. Those clouds will be giving way to mostly sunny skies to start the weekend tomorrow. It'll be another breezy day with highs in the mid to upper 50s. Temperatures are currently in the low to mid 60s across the Fargo-Moorhead area with partly sunny skies. 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That's a look at your forecast for the Fargo-Moorhead area. I'm meteorologist Morgan Bolton.

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Happy Mother's Day. I'm Jill, and here's a pearl of wisdom from Melissa's mom. She says, she would always say to me, "Don't look back. We aren't going that way." Well, that's good stuff. I'd love to hear your mom's pearl of wisdom. Go!

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8: red flag warning remains in effect until 8 p.m. with mostly sunny skies continuing through the afternoon with a west wind around 15 to 20 miles per hour gusting to 30 with highs in the mid to upper 60s. It'll become partly to mostly cloudy tonight with a chance of showers and a north wind around 5 to 15 miles per hour gusting to 20 with lows in the upper 30s. Those clouds give way to mostly sunny skies for the day tomorrow. It'll be breezy with temperatures only getting up into the mid to upper 50s. Temperatures are currently in the mid to upper 60s across the Red River Valley with partly to mostly sunny skies. 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That's a look at your forecast for the Red River Valley. I'm meteorologist Morgan Bolton.

celebrating the goodness and the work of God. Uplifting Life 97.9, here's your verse of the day, Isaiah 43:19. For I am about to do something new. See, I have already begun. Do you not see it?

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A pearl of wisdom from Sam's mom on Uplifting Life 97.9. The best is yet to come. And Sam says that was always a daily reminder that life might give us good days, might give us challenging days, but eternal happiness is always waiting for us because of Jesus. I love it. Happy Mother's Day.

0: Always be good to your neighbors. Oh, it's really good. Life 97.9, that's a pearl of wisdom from Jane's mom. Jane says, you know, she didn't really say those words so much as lived them out, and she still does today. She makes baked goods to hand out to neighbors. She socializes with those who want to talk, who might be lonely. She shares things like magazines and devotions, invites people in for a meal or dessert, makes hot chocolate for the neighborhood kids, helps out with sewing projects and so much more. And really what it comes down to is she cares for her neighbors more than herself. She makes their needs a priority. And isn't that kind of the way that Jesus told us to live, to love our neighbors as we love ourselves? It's really easy to the loving ourselves part. That's easy. But to take time to love your neighbor is such a great way to live life and such a great example from Jane's mom. Happy Mother's Day to you, Jane, and your mom. And hey, you, I hope you have a great Mother's Day too. I'll be back here with you on Monday. Bye-bye.
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7: Red flag warning remains in effect until 8 p.m. with mostly sunny skies continuing through the afternoon with a west wind around 15 to 20 miles per hour gusting to 30 with highs in the mid to upper 60s. It'll become partly to mostly cloudy tonight with a chance of showers and a north wind around 5 to 15 miles per hour gusting to 20 with lows in the upper 30s. Those clouds give way to mostly sunny skies for the day tomorrow. It'll be breezy with temperatures only getting up into the mid to upper 50s. Temperatures are currently in the mid to upper 60s across the Red River Valley with partly to mostly sunny skies. 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That's a look at your forecast for the Red River Valley. I'm meteorologist Morgan Bolton.

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0: Hey, my name is Riley on Uplifting Life 97.9, and I love a good treasure hunt almost as much as I love a good deal. Shopping is not a pastime that brings me a lot of joy, but if it's thrifting, it's a totally different story. And I unfortunately, over the cold winter months, accumulated a lot of stuff, and I got bitten by the spring cleaning bug, and I felt the need to declutter my whole entire house. I got things looking pretty good, and I brought out two boxes to my car to live in the back of my car for a couple months before I actually get them to the thrift store. But then my husband's grandma sent me a photo of everything she was getting rid of, everything she was spring cleaning, and I had to pick a couple things out of that to replace the empty spaces that I just cleared.
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7: A red flag warning remains in effect until 8 p.m. with mostly sunny skies continuing through the rest of the afternoon, with a west wind around 15 to 20 miles per hour gusting to 30 with highs in the mid to upper 60s. It'll become partly to mostly cloudy tonight with some showers possible. Winds will become north at 5 to 15 miles per hour gusting to 20 with lows in the upper 30s. Clouds give way to sunshine by the afternoon tomorrow. It'll be breezy and cooler with temperatures only getting up into the mid to upper 50s. Temperatures remain in the mid to upper 60s across the Fargo-Moorhead area with partly to mostly sunny skies. 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That's a look at your forecast. For the FM area, I'm meteorologist Morgan Bolton.

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2: Hey guys, Phil Wickham here. I've got a brand new song out called It Really Is Amazing Grace, but it's not really brand new. I'm just taking that beautiful hymn that we all know and love, Amazing Grace, added a new chorus and a new bridge to it. I love this song so much, and when I did some reading about it, I realized that this song, you guys, was written by a slave trader. This man named John Newton was slave trading on ships in the 18th century. And in the middle of a storm, he cried out to God, saying, God, if you help me, I give my life to you. And after that moment, he survived a storm. And little by little, he understood what that prayer meant. He gave his life to Jesus, and Jesus changed his life. He went on to becoming a pastor and a minister and someone who spoke out against slavery. It's a testament to the grace of God at work in someone's life. And though we're not all slave traders, we all are in need of God's grace. And that's why I think this song's connected with so many people over the years. It's a joy to be a small part of the huge story of this song, and I invite you all to sing it out with me. It really is amazing grace.

0: You are not too far gone for His amazing grace. My name's Riley on Life 97.9. New Music Friday from Phil Wickham and Crowder. No matter how far away you have walked from the Lord, how deep you are stuck in sin, there is nothing that on your own you can do to achieve salvation. But Ephesians 2 gives us this reminder. It is by grace you have been saved through faith. It's not of your own doing. It is the gift of God, not a result of works, so that no one can boast. His amazing grace is enough to cover all of your sin and bring you close to the Father.
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made his mercies new, 'cause he knew we'd forget all the things he's done and just how good he

0: It's never fun to learn a life lesson in these circumstances, but Ashley and Jacob are grateful that everyone came out of the car accident safe.
1: So be kind, kind.
0: Ashley's 18-year-old son, Jacob, accidentally rear-ended another car as he was driving to his college classes. Like I said, thankfully everyone was okay. No one was injured except for Jacob's car. It was totaled. And the other driver was on his way to a work meeting. It was easy to tell that he was in a rush and was a little annoyed and frustrated at the inconvenience. But his tune quickly changed when he observed just how shaken up Jacob was from the accident. He had never experienced anything like this before and was a little bit freaked out. And he stayed by Jacob's side until his mom, Ashley, was able to arrive at the accident scene. Ashley shared that this man showed tremendous kindness to her son, who had just completely derailed his day. And she's so grateful for his patience and compassion. Not only did Jacob learn a lesson about driving on the road that day, he learned a lesson about how to be kind.
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7: A red flag warning remains in effect until 8 p.m. with mostly sunny skies continuing through the rest of the afternoon with a west wind around 15 to 20 miles per hour gusting to 30 with highs in the mid to upper 60s. It'll become partly to mostly cloudy tonight with some showers possible. Winds will become north at 5 to 15 miles per hour gusting to 20 with lows in the upper 30s. Clouds give way to sunshine by the afternoon tomorrow. It'll be breezy and cooler with temperatures only getting up into the mid to upper 50s. Temperatures remain in the mid to upper 60s across the Fargo-Moorhead area with partly to mostly sunny skies. 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That's a look at your forecast. For the FM area, I'm meteorologist Morgan Bolton.

When it feels like all your plans are falling apart, remember God's plan for you. Jeremiah 29:11. For I know the plans I have for you, declares the Lord. Plans to prosper you and not to harm you. Plans to give you hope and a future. Uplifting. 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

living room lamp gives off a soft glow as you put away the last of the dishes. 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

0: Hey, my name is Riley on Uplifting Life 97.9. And I was today years old when I learned that snow cones and shaved ice are not the same thing. The primary difference between shaved ice and snow cones isn't like the syrup, it isn't the toppings, it is the texture of the ice. Snow cones are crunchy and made with crushed ice that you mold into a ball and then pour syrup on top of. But Hawaiian shaved ice is made by ice that is in cubes that is slowly and carefully shaved into a fine, powdery, snow-like consistency. So think about a couple months ago when there was snow on the ground here in the FM area. That is the consistency of shaved ice. Two very, very different things.
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6: A red flag warning remains in effect until 8 p.m. with mostly sunny skies continuing through the rest of the afternoon with a west wind around 15 to 20 miles per hour gusting to 30 with highs in the mid to upper 60s. It'll become partly to mostly cloudy tonight with some showers possible. Winds will become north at 5 to 15 miles per hour gusting to 20 with lows in the upper 30s. Clouds give way to sunshine by the afternoon tomorrow. It'll be breezy and cooler with temperatures only getting up into the mid to upper 50s. Temperatures remain in the mid to upper 60s across the Fargo-Moorhead area with partly to mostly sunny skies. 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That's a look at your forecast for the FM area. I'm meteorologist Morgan Bolton.

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You just heard new music from Tasha Layton. When you are walking through the valley or you're up on the mountaintop, God is still good. God is still faithful. He has not abandoned you before and He will not abandon you now. The Lord is with you through it all. Sometimes we try to white knuckle, pull ourselves up by our bootstraps, push through the hard seasons all by ourselves. This song from Tasha Layton reminds us to invite the Lord into our hot mess. He is our helper. He is our strength. He is our shield. He is our provider. He's our rescuer. He's not scared of the mess that we are holding on to, trying to push through on our own. Even when you walk through the valley of the shadow of death, we do not have to fear because the Lord is with us.

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0: Whether it is beautiful spring flowers or just more dandelions, there's always growth after the rain. My name is Riley on Live 97.9. I mean, I've seen a lot of dandelions, I'm going to be honest. But every once in a while, when I'm walking through the neighborhoods, I see someone with a beautiful, gorgeous flower bed that I just have to stop and admire because my thumb is not that green. If you are going through a hard season of life right now, if it feels like you're standing in the middle of a thunderstorm with the wind and the rain and maybe even hail bashing into you, remember that growth comes after the rain. God can and will use the tough situations to grow you, to grow your dependence on Him. We're reminded in 1 Peter 4, 12 through 13, that even when we're going through hardships, we can have hope because of Jesus. Dear friends, don't be surprised at the fiery trials you are going through as if something strange were happening to you. Instead, be very glad, for these trials made you partners with Christ in His suffering so that you will have the wonderful joy of seeing His glory when it is revealed to all the world.
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10: A red flag warning remains in effect until 8 p.m. with mostly sunny skies through the rest of the afternoon, with a west wind around 15 to 20 miles per hour gusting to 30 with highs in the mid to upper 60s. It'll become partly to mostly cloudy tonight with a chance of showers, and a north wind around 5 to 15 miles per hour gusting to 20 with lows in the upper 30s. Clouds give way to mostly sunny skies for the day tomorrow. It'll be breezy and cooler with temperatures only getting up into the mid to upper 50s. Temperatures remain in the mid to upper 60s across the Fargo-Moorhead area with sunny skies. 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That's a look at your forecast for the Fargo-Moorhead area. I'm meteorologist Morgan Bolton.

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My name is Riley, and I want to encourage you to join Whole and Well, a 21-day text devotional journey that gives you practical, helpful information about how to care for every part of who God created you to be, mind, body, and spirit. You can sign up today when you text the word well to 41224. 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

0: Ephesians 5:19 says to sing psalms, hymns, and spiritual songs together, making music to God in our hearts.
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0: Hey, my name's Riley on Life 97.9. May is Mental Health Awareness Month, and I just want to share a little visual reminder with you of how important it is to stay rooted in your relationship with the Lord. You can register for a plant and a devotional by Susie Larson when you text the word rooted to 701-356-0979. All the plants are actually propagated from a spider plant that my mom gave me. And over time, this plant has grown and produced so many little shoots that it needed some pruning so that it could continue to grow. In John 15, Jesus said to the disciples, "I am the true grapevine, and my Father is the gardener. He cuts off every branch of mine that doesn't produce fruit, and he prunes the branches that do bear fruit, so they'll produce even more. You have already been pruned and purified by the message I have given you. Remain in me, and I will remain in you. For a branch cannot produce fruit if it is severed from the vine, and you cannot be fruitful unless you remain in me." I hope that this gift will encourage you and remind you to remain in Christ, and he will remain in you during the good times, the bad times, and every time in between.
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5: A red flag warning is in effect until 8 p.m. with skies becoming partly cloudy this evening with a chance of showers before midnight. Winds will be west-northwest at 15 to 20 miles per hour, then diminish to 5 to 10 miles per hour in the evening with lows in the upper 30s. Clouds continue to increase tomorrow with a north wind around 15 miles per hour and highs in the mid to upper 50s. We'll have partly to mostly sunny skies for Mother's Day on Sunday with temperatures back in the mid to upper 50s. Temperatures are currently in the mid 60s across the Red River Valley with lots of sunshine. 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That's a look at your forecast for the Red River Valley. I'm meteorologist Morgan Bolton.

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1: As we get closer to the end of our financial year, I just wanted to say thank you. Hi, this is Jared Stevens, Life 97.9 station manager. And so far, nearly 2,100 people have stepped out in faith and have given to the ministry, and that's something to celebrate. However, the mission isn't finished yet. There's still a need, and you are a part of that story. Scripture reminds us that two are better than one because they have good return for their labor. That's what we're seeing, lives being changed because we're working together. As we head towards the year end, would you prayerfully consider your part? Not out of pressure, but out of purpose. Because when we come together, God does something bigger than any one of us could do alone. Every gift matters today at life979.com.
2: Hey, I'm Season, and I'm a joy bringer. Confession. I love my work. I know that's not a bad thing, but because I really do love it, I have a hard time putting it down. I'm not very good at resting. Even on a day off or after a full day of work, I find it hard to shut off that part of me that wants to keep doing what I love. But from my unfortunate personal experience, if I don't set time apart to change my focus and rest, the joy will be replaced by exhaustion, and that quickly turns to bitterness. It's cumulative. Each time we skipped the rest, it builds up, and eventually,

0: actions have consequences. When you sin, when you mess up, when you make a mistake, you often have to deal with the reality and the consequences of that during your lifetime here on this earth. But praise God, because he sent his son Jesus to die on the cross to take the place of our sins so that we would not have to suffer the eternal punishment of our sins. We have hope for salvation because of Christ Jesus. And yeah, we're humans. We're going to mess up and we're going to make mistakes. But when you have that hope of salvation in your heart, the Lord is making you new. This is today's verse of the day from Isaiah 43, verse 19. For I am about to do something new. See, I've already begun. Do you not see it? I will make a pathway through the wilderness. I will create rivers in the dry wasteland.
1: Things are getting real. Jesus, take the wheel. Only way I'm getting to the other side.

0: It's absolutely amazing. I love listening. My favorite thing is being in the car and my kids belt out the songs that you guys have on the radio. Like, it just makes my heart melt and soar. 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

0: I would be lying if I tried to tell you that Dolly Doodle is not spoiled. In fact, she's quite the princess. You could almost say she's the princess and the pea, because she has an almost endless array of comfy places she can curl up for a nap. The upstairs couch, the downstairs couch, the upstairs dog bed, the downstairs dog bed, my bed, the kitchen floor, the kennel, the soft little rug that sits by the door that we come in and out of, just to name a few. The reason that Dolly is so spoiled is because she thinks that if she gives me the puppy dog eyes long enough and hard enough, it will convince me to drag home the broken futon sitting at the end of someone's driveway for cleanup week, just for her.
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6: A red flag warning is in effect until 8 p.m. with skies becoming partly cloudy this evening with a chance of showers before midnight. Winds will be west-northwest of 15 to 20 miles per hour, then diminish to 5 to 10 miles per hour in the evening with lows in the upper 30s. Clouds continue to increase tomorrow with a north wind around 15 miles per hour and highs in the mid to upper 50s. We'll have partly to mostly sunny skies for Mother's Day on Sunday with temperatures back in the mid to upper 50s. Temperatures are currently in the mid-60s across the Red River Valley with lots of sunshine. 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That's a look at your forecast for the Red River Valley. I'm meteorologist Morgan Bolton.

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If you're facing the impossible right now, know that you serve the God of the impossible. Matthew 19:26 says, "Humanly speaking, it is impossible, but with God, everything is possible." 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

If you're a mom or you have a mom that you want to celebrate this coming Mother's Day, you can register to receive a Mother's Day card that also includes a package of wildflower seeds. 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Happy Mother's Day.

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1: This isn't new information. Dealing with discomfort is uncomfortable. My name's Riley on Life 97.9. And your first instinct when you have to face something hard might be to put on a brave face, to pull up your bootstraps and keep pushing forward, pretending like it didn't even happen. But we need to address the pain, the hurt, the hard stuff, the depression, the darkness, the insecurities in our lives with the light of God's love. We are forgetful people who need to be reminded of God's faithfulness on the daily. The thief's purpose is to steal and kill and destroy. But Jesus said, my purpose is to give them a rich and satisfying life. I am the good shepherd. The good shepherd sacrifices his life for the sheep. Jesus laid down his life for you. And I know how quickly we can lose our grip on that truth when times are tough or when the enemy attacks. But that is exactly why it's so critical to keep going back to scripture, reminding yourself of the Lord's promises to you. The enemy is ruthless. So pray, Lord, help us to relentlessly follow you.
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10: A red flag warning remains in effect until 8 p.m. with partly cloudy skies tonight and a chance of showers before midnight. Winds will be west-northwest at 15 to 20 miles per hour, then diminish to 5 to 10 miles per hour in the evening with lows in the upper 30s. We'll have increasing clouds tomorrow with a north wind around 15 miles per hour and highs in the mid to upper 50s. Partly to mostly sunny for Mother's Day on Sunday as temperatures return to the mid to upper 50s. Temperatures are currently in the mid 60s across the Fargo-Moorhead area with partly sunny skies. 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That's a look at your forecast for the Fargo-Moorhead area. I'm meteorologist Morgan Bolton.

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2: Hey guys, Phil Wickham here. I've got a brand new song out called It Really Is Amazing Grace, but it's not really brand new. I'm just taking that beautiful hymn that we all know and love, Amazing Grace, added a new chorus and a new bridge to it. I love this song so much, and when I did some reading about it, I realized that this song, you guys, was written by a slave trader. This man named John Newton was slave trading on ships in the 18th century. And in the middle of a storm, he cried out to God, saying, God, if you help me, I give my life to you. And after that moment, he survived a storm. And little by little, he understood what that prayer meant. He gave his life to Jesus, and Jesus changed his life. He went on to becoming a pastor and a minister and someone who spoke out against slavery. It's a testament to the grace of God at work in someone's life. And though we're not all slave traders, we all are in need of God's grace. And that's why I think this song's connected with so many people over the years. It's a joy to be a small part of the huge story of this song, and I invite you all to sing it out with me. It really is Amazing Grace.

You are not too far gone for his amazing grace. My name's Riley on Life 97.9. New Music Friday from Phil Wickham and Crowder. No matter how far away you have walked from the Lord, how deep you are stuck in sin, there is nothing that on your own you can do to achieve salvation. But Ephesians 2 gives us this reminder. It is by grace you have been saved through faith. It's not of your own doing. It is the gift of God, not a result of works, so that no one can boast. His amazing grace is enough to cover all of your sin and bring you close to the Father.

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1: Ephesians 4:32 says, "Be kind and loving to each other and forgive each other just as God forgave you in Christ." This is Max Lucado. Because Jesus has forgiven us, we can forgive others. Because He lives in us, you and I can do the same. "Oh, I could never do that," you object. "The hurt is so deep. Just seeing the person makes me cringe." Perhaps that's the problem. You're seeing too much of the wrong person. Try shifting your glance away from the one who hurt you and setting your eyes on the one who has saved you. Please understand, relationships don't thrive because the guilty are punished, but because the innocent are merciful. Are there any relationships in your world thirsty for mercy? Is there anyone who needs to be assured of your grace? Jesus made sure His disciples had no reason to doubt His love. Why don't you do the same? This is Max Lucado.

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0: I would have Life 97.9 on to my radio all day, every day. 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

0: weary long. It's never fun to learn a life lesson in these circumstances, but Ashley and Jacob are grateful that everyone came out of the car accident safe. So be kind, kind. Ashley's 18-year-old son Jacob accidentally rear-ended another car as he was driving to his college classes. Like I said, thankfully everyone was okay. No one was injured except for Jacob's car. It was totaled. And the other driver was on his way to a work meeting. It was easy to tell that he was in a rush and was a little annoyed and frustrated at the inconvenience. But his tune quickly changed when he observed just how shaken up Jacob was from the accident. He had never experienced anything like this before and was a little bit freaked out. And he stayed by Jacob's side until his mom, Ashley, was able to arrive at the accident scene. Ashley shared that this man showed tremendous kindness to her son, who had just completely derailed his day. And she's so grateful for his patience and compassion. Not only did Jacob learn a lesson about driving on the road that day, he learned a lesson about how to be kind.
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7: A red flag warning remains in effect until 8 p.m. with partly cloudy skies tonight and a chance of showers before midnight. Winds will be west-northwest at 15 to 20 miles per hour, then diminish to 5 to 10 miles per hour in the evening with lows in the upper 30s. We'll have increasing clouds tomorrow with a north wind around 15 miles per hour and highs in the mid to upper 50s. Partly to mostly sunny for Mother's Day on Sunday as temperatures return to the mid to upper 50s. Temperatures are currently in the mid-60s across the Fargo-Moorhead area with partly sunny skies. 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That's a look at your forecast for the Fargo-Moorhead area. I'm meteorologist Morgan Bolton.
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4: 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However, the mission isn't finished yet. 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That's what we're seeing, lives being changed because we're working together. 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
6: A red flag warning remains in effect until 8 p.m. with partly cloudy skies this evening and a chance of showers before midnight. Winds will be west-northwest at around 15 to 20 miles per hour this evening, then diminish to 5 to 10 miles per hour with lows in the upper 30s. There will be sunshine tomorrow morning before clouds increase with a north wind around 15 miles per hour and highs in the mid to upper 50s. Partly to mostly sunny skies for Mother's Day on Sunday as temperatures return to the mid to upper 50s. Temperatures are currently in the mid 60s across the Red River Valley with partly sunny skies. 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That's a look at your forecast for the Red River Valley. I'm meteorologist Morgan Bolton.

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6: A red flag warning remains in effect until 8 p.m. with partly cloudy skies this evening and a chance of showers before midnight. Winds will be west-northwest at around 15 to 20 miles per hour this evening, then diminish to 5 to 10 miles per hour with lows in the upper 30s. There will be sunshine tomorrow morning before clouds increase with a north wind around 15 miles per hour and highs in the mid to upper 50s. Partly to mostly sunny skies for Mother's Day on Sunday as temperatures return to the mid to upper 50s. Temperatures are currently in the mid 60s across the Red River Valley with partly sunny skies. 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That's a look at your forecast for the Red River Valley. I'm meteorologist Morgan Bolton.

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A new life has begun. Uplifting Life 97.9.

0: was in college, I had TV shows that I'd put them on, and it was like a comfort food. So I'd steady with them on in the background because I knew what it was going to say. And I knew what it said was something I enjoyed or appreciated and found comforting. And I find hearing about how much God loves me and the people around me very comforting.
1: Uplifting Life 97.9.